When you almighty, all the guys cry, all the guys cry like babies walking through the belly of the beast, hell they all night. 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
1: 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That's it. That's all we're going to do. I'm going to hold your hand the entire way. Okay? We're going to run. We're going to jump over it. Okay, you ready? We're going to... 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Okay? One.

0: Lass dich treiben von elektronisch-sphärischen Klängen.
1: I think more exciting people, they have their own fantasy about life. They feel that life could be a certain way, you know, either bring 9-to-5 job or act more a certain way. But I think people don't think that they want to be able to take away. They want to be away from this is my business. It's hard. We can do what we want to do.

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That's two times now, could have been a fluke, just how. Give me a look right now, and the wind rushes me, I feel shook right now. Yeah, you found me, but the police is with a crook right now, and I want it without parole.

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0: 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That's what it takes, and I think about now.
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0: Like I said,

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How many times you had to buy a plan B for a girl you never bring back home to meet your family, man? 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

The two groups convicted of American sedition are the Proud Boys and the Puerto Ricans. We share a Wikipedia page. So what else can you say? It's ticker tape accumulation, neoliberal sublimation, new precariat convinced that immigrants are corporations. Hold the phone, just be patient while we burn your poet's pages, while the doctor takes a medicine and tries to fuck the patients. Oh my God, they put her in a courtroom in Chicago.

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0: 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Lo and behold, look who it is, your favorite rapper. 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Your favorite rapper. His heart is scrolling to and fro. Your favorite rapper. He's focused on the blurry blur. Your favorite rapper. He's feeling numb, dressed dapper dumb. Your favorite rapper. He's fashioned by some unseen hand. Your favorite rapper. He's begat by some secret plans. Your favorite rapper. Prayed on by his adorning fans. Your favorite rapper. Wheezing through his adornments, man. Your favorite rapper. A mansion amazing with implausible adjoinments. Your favorite rapper. He's flossing in a peripheral sanity. Your favorite rapper. He's a chauvinist with feminine vanity. Your favorite rapper. He's puffing out his tattoo chest. Man, look at your favorite rapper. He's towering his arrogance. Man, look at your favorite rapper. Monetizing intelligence. Your favorite rapper. All while narrowing our elegance. That's your favorite rapper. Parodying our sufferance. Your favorite rapper. All for pittance like a pensum.
1: So that's your favorite rapper, huh? And he's the best.
2: You can't say that to me. I don't play that. I'm free. My thoughts think for themselves. Nah, you can't say that to me. I don't play that. I'm G.

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3: Cha.
1: And Keita.
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1: Hey.
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1: Three of them. 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
3: Yeah.
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Ladies and gentlemen of the class of 97, wear sunscreen. If I could offer you only one tip for the future, sunscreen would be it. The long-term benefits of sunscreen have been proved by scientists, whereas the rest of my advice has no basis more reliable than my own meandering experience. I will dispense this advice now. Enjoy the power and beauty of your youth. Oh, never mind. You will not understand the power and beauty of your youth until they've faded. But trust me, in 20 years, you look back at photos of yourself and recall in a way you can't grasp now how much possibility lay before you and how fabulous you really looked. You are not as fat as you imagine. Don't worry about the future. Or worry, but know that worrying is as effective as trying to solve an algebra equation by chewing bubblegum. The real troubles in your life are apt to be things that never crossed your worried mind, the kind that blindsides you at 4 p.m. on some idle Tuesday. Do one thing every day that scares you. Sing. Don't be reckless with other people's hearts. Don't put up with people who are reckless with yours. Floss. Don't waste your time on jealousy. Sometimes you're ahead, sometimes you're behind. The race is long.

your old bank statements. Stretch. Don't feel guilty if you don't know what you want to do with your life. The most interesting people I know didn't know at 22 what they wanted to do with their lives. Some of the most interesting 40-year-olds I know still don't. Get plenty of calcium. Be kind to your knees. You'll miss them when they're gone. Maybe you'll marry. Maybe you won't. Maybe you'll have children. Maybe you won't. Maybe you'll divorce at 40. Maybe you'll dance the funky chicken on your 75th wedding anniversary. Whatever you do, don't congratulate yourself too much, or berate yourself either. Your choices are half chance. So are everybody else's. Enjoy your body. Use it every way you can. Don't be afraid of it or what other people think of it. It's the greatest instrument you'll ever own. Dance. Even if you have nowhere to do it but in your own living room. Read the directions, even if you don't follow them. Do not read beauty magazines. They will only make you feel ugly.

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Prices will rise. Politicians will philander. You too will get old. And when you do, you'll fantasize that when you were young, prices were reasonable, politicians were noble, and children respected their elders. Respect your elders. Don't expect anyone else to support you. Maybe you have a trust fund. Maybe you'll have a wealthy spouse. But you never know when either one might run out. Don't mess too much with your hair, or by the time you're 40, it will look 85. Be careful whose advice you buy, but be patient with those who supply it. Advice is a form of nostalgia. Dispensing it is a way of fishing the past from the disposal, wiping it off, painting over the ugly parts, and recycling it for more than it's worth. But trust me, on the sunscreen.